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0: 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But wait, the excitement doesn't stop there. Conway Turley will be playing a free concert at the Ruoff stage on Thursday, September 24th at 8 p.m. Don't miss this Nashville recording artist and a night of country fun you won't forget. And for all you John Mellencamp fans,

0: The American Fools Band will playing a free John Mellencamp tribute concert Saturday, September 26th at 8 p.m. on the Ruoff stage. 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
18: 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And for all you John Mellencamp fans, the American Fools Band will be playing a free John Mellencamp tribute concert Saturday, September 26th at 8 p.m. on the Ruoff stage. 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
8: 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And for all you John Mellencamp fans, the American Fools Band will be playing a free John Mellencamp tribute concert Saturday, September 26th at 8 p.m. on the Ruoff stage. 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Bluffton Free Street Fair, September 22nd to September 26th in Bluffton, Indiana, where the fun never ends.
9: Circles of Allen County would like to thank Federated Media for sponsoring the Circles program. Circles, a branch

0: of Inasmuch Ministry exists to help those in generational poverty move forward and change the trajectory of their families' lives. This is accomplished through education, but primarily through intentional community and engagement to help them see that now is not forever and that their lives can be transformed.
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13: Serious question. Why are lawyers in commercials always yelling at us? Hey, it's Brooklyn. You know the ones. Someone's pointing at the camera, pounding on a desk, and promising so much money. You'd think you'd hit the lottery. It's a lot. But after getting to know Phil Truitt, I've learned that talking to an attorney doesn't have to feel intimidating. 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
18: 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This is accomplished through education, but primarily through intentional community and engagement to help them see that now is not forever and that their lives can be transformed.
3: 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But wait, the excitement doesn't stop there. Conway Turley will be playing a free concert at the Ruoff stage on Thursday, September 24th at 8 p.m. Don't miss this Nashville recording artist and a night of country fun you won't forget. And for all you John Mellencamp fans, the American Fools Band will be playing a free John Mellencamp tribute concert Saturday, September 26th at 8 p.m. on the Ruoff stage. So mark your calendars and don't miss out on seeing Conway Turley at the Ruoff stage on Thursday, September 24th at 8 p.m. and the American Fools Band Saturday, September 26th at 8 p.m. on the Ruoff stage. Bluffton Free Street Fair, September 22nd to September 26th in Bluffton, Indiana, where the fun never ends.
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0: This is wild. This story has been all over the news this week.
1: A man is recovering after being clawed in the head by a mountain lion while sitting in a hot tub. Caldwell Parks and Wildlife say the attack happened over the weekend at a rental home near Nathrop, a town in Chaffee County. The man sitting in the hot tub with his wife when he felt something grabbing his head, quickly realizing it was a mountain lion. He and his wife started to scream and splash water at the mountain lion until it finally went back into the woods.
2: Oh, man, you just think that you're out there having a nice romantic evening, right? You paid your money. You got this sweet pad out there on the mountain range, and then all of a sudden this terrible killing beast is on your head.
0: I know. Here's the good news. The couple is completely fine. The guy that was getting his head clawed, just some scratches, they're good. So here's what the experts say you should do if you're getting attacked by a mountain lion.
3: These two individuals did was correct, is that you make yourself look larger. You can talk to the animal so they know that you are a human being. And then, of course, you remove yourself from the situation.
0: You just let the animal know. No, I'm a human. No.
2: Right.
0: No, I am a human being.
2: This is my hot tub.
0: This is my hot. You can't come in here.
2: This is my Airbnb for the weekend. Get out of here.
0: See my hands? Human.
2: Oh, man.
0: I don't know. Sometimes you rent these Airbnbs and you think everything is great and you're safe and you're living in your bubble because you paid your deposit and your high fee and you're not. Crazy things happen at Airbnbs.
2: Well, it's supposed to be a vacation, of course. So I remember one time I went to a charity auction, right? And, you know, when you go to some of these auctions, they have these highbrow items. And, you know, you can, you know, make your venture, you know, put in your bid and whatnot. And if you do it, and it's usually for a great cause, too. So I remember that it was kind of like a I made it moment. I'm at this auction and they had this beautiful cabin up in the woods all the way up by the border with Canada. And I was like, you know what? I'm going to do this for myself and a couple of friends. I'm going to do this. And I put in a bid. And wouldn't you know, I ended up winning. So I went up there. And I mean, this place is gorgeous. You could see to the bottom of the lake all the way out to the middle. I don't know how deep it was, but it is like, you know, crystal clear blue water. Here's the thing. Woke up the next morning looking out at this beautiful view. There was a nudist camp across the other way from the lake.
0: Oh.
2: Yeah.
0: Oh.
2: And nudist camps are not like, you know, you see on television or an adult film or anything like that.
0: Are they all wearing attractive people?
2: Oh, my gosh. Oh. Everybody looked like Santa.
0: I'm shocked.
2: And it was relatively cold that week, too. So they were just pink.
0: Oh.
2: And blotchy. And, yeah, it was not a sexy time.
0: Ironically, we did an Airbnb, too, that was available at another auction. And we got it. And it was in Brookline, Vermont. And we were like, great, ski weekend, perfect.
2: Yeah.
0: So we got it and we went with five other couples. It was a huge house. And it was funny because the morning after, the first night we were there, we all came down, we're in our jammies, and everybody was kind of quiet. And we're like, did you hear that last night? And everyone's like, you heard it too? That place, 100% haunted.
2: Oh.
0: All night, we would hear this in the attic. There was a downstairs inside pool in that house, right? None of us would go down there because all we would hear is footsteps and doors slamming down there. The second night, we woke up. We sent the guys downstairs. The door, front door, wide open. We ended a day early.
2: That is weird.
0: We're like, this place, straight haunted. We're getting out of here.
2: That is weird. When the door's open and everybody's accounted for, that's pretty strange.
0: Right.
2: I mean, he almost would have welcomed the mountain lion.
0: I've never seen so many grown men afraid in their lives. They're like, babe, why don't you go? No, you go. Money comes.
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6: 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What fashion trend you never want to see make a comeback? Derek, you're throwing it back to the 70s.
11: Back then, the plaid stuff was like a real big thing. I mean, you had like yellow and brown and white. I mean, it's ugly.
6: Some of the color schemes from back then are a little questionable.
11: Oh, definitely.
6: And Fred, there's a specific pair of pants you don't want to see make a comeback.
12: I want to say parachute pants with MC Hammer pants.
6: Oh my gosh. I don't know what they were thinking back then.
12: No idea.
6: We went from that to skinny jeans so tight that we could barely move.

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4: Is there a safety rule that you ignored? Because you were like, nah, that doesn't pertain to me. Until it was too late.
5: Yeah. All of them, basically. I mean, when you're a boy running around out in the yard, like, you ignore every safety regulation. Nobody's laying them out to you.
4: I feel like as an adult, you do it a lot, too. You're like, yeah, no, I know, but it's all right. Yeah. My niece is a safety monitor at school, and she's done a tremendous job keeping order. And it's
5: her
4: funny.
5: Voice really does lend itself to that job.
4: She's very good at it. And she knows what's up. She knows what's right. She knows that you cannot talk with outdoor voices when you're on the bus. It's going to distract the bus driver. That is good. That's like really good news for adults, too. Like, don't do that. Don't yell at the bus driver.
5: Yeah.
4: Yeah. Don't run in the hallways. Imagine you're at work and you and everybody, all your coworkers, just start running up and down
5: in
4: the hallways. Yeah.
5: Yeah, we do from time to time. Not everybody, though.
4: No, only when we have to go to the bathroom in between songs and we have to get back to the studio. That's the only time you see us running.
5: 3 minutes.
4: Yeah. What is the safety tip that you know you should follow, but you didn't, and then something went wrong? 1-800-330-9999.

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1: A once very popular show could be heading back to TV. I'm talking about Glee. Creator Ryan Murphy has written a script for a reboot, and it sounds like the original cast is interested. He says he's been in touch with around 10 of them, and they had a lot of questions, but were all very enthusiastic. As far as the script goes, no one has actually read it yet, so no word on what it could be about, but Glee aired on Fox for 6 seasons, from 2009 to 2015, and I wouldn't be surprised to see it return. And a certain grocery store is actually dropping its prices. About a third of all Aldi products are now cheaper than they were at this time last year. And it's totally on purpose. The price cuts will run at least through November 3rd at stores across the country. But the question is, what is costing people less? Aldi says fall staples like pears, Brussels sprouts, butternut squash, and spaghetti squash are all a little bit cheaper. But they're even lowering prices on bigger things like family packs of chicken breasts. Here's a question. I wonder if they've dropped any prices in the Aldi Isle of Shame. Either way, I love the fact that Aldi is doing this.
0: That's Tea Time with Brooklyn, darling. 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
1: Serious question. Why are lawyers in commercials always yelling at us? Hey, it's Brooklyn. You know the ones. 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You'd think you'd hit the lottery. It's a lot. But after getting to know Phil Truitt, I've learned that talking to an attorney doesn't have to feel

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0: M-E-E. I'm Boomer. One Hit Wonder Day is on the way, and it's always fun to talk about One Hit Wonders, which I always say is one more hit than I'll ever have. Even with all of my great Christmas songs, I haven't been able to break through just yet, but I have a feeling my upcoming Christmas album is going to do the trick. One Hit Wonders, you have one. What's your favorite?
1: My favorite One Hit Wonder. Jesus Jones, Right Here, Right Now.
0: Ooh, excellent choice. Going back, what, 91, 92 maybe with that one? So I'll give you a couple of mine here. Of course, I mentioned Lens, Steal My Sunshine, Love the Safety Dance, Men Without Hats, going back to the 80s on that one. Omi's Cheerleader from like 2015. So many great ones to pick out. So what about you? Your favorite one-hit wonder. I got to know at 260-447-8633. Is there anyone else on the Len Steal My Sunshine bandwagon with this?
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0: I'm Boomer Girl Dads. I am talking to you. They have a Daughter's Day, and it's fun to talk with girl dads about this, about why your daughters are so special. And yes, of course, with you, it is plural. Why are your daughters so special?
1: Daughters are really special because you can only, no matter how masculine or, you know, fatherly, manly you are, sometimes it's nice to have somebody pat you on the back and say, you know, how's your day? Love you, that sort of stuff. So just kind of a balanced thing.
0: 260-447-8633. I'll do a few more of these because this is kind of fun and it's very sweet to talk about from girl dads why your daughters are so special. So they do have a Daughter's Day, and that's why we're doing this. So girl dads, why are your daughters so special?
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Had to read.

0: 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And one is in the blender right now. 260-447-8633. 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

0: 97.3 WMEE. I'm Boomer. The question of the day, and this is based on Brad Pitt with his new movie as a dog co-star, and said, yeah, to have the dog maybe help out in certain scenes to do the right thing, they would bribe him with treats. What will your dog, what will your pet not do unless they get a treat? And so this one has to do with your dog being on medicine. We've all had pets that have had medicine. And yeah, they basically, it's like, nope, not going to do it unless you give me a treat.
1: Well, he was like, every time I say, you want to take your medicine? He'll go sit right next to where his medicine is sitting and then his bag of treats. If I would walk away from after giving him his treats with, or his medicine without giving him his treats,

0: Saturday, September 26th at 8 p.m. on the Ruoff stage. So mark your calendars and don't miss out on seeing Conway Turley at the Ruoff stage on Thursday, September 24th at 8 p.m. and the American Fools Band Saturday, September 26th at 8 p.m. on the Ruoff stage. Bluffton Free Street Fair, September 22nd to September 26th in Bluffton, Indiana, where the fun never ends.
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0: 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You know I love to talk about pets, and I mentioned with our cats, they will not let us leave, especially Tasmania Kid and Rumble. They will not let us out of the house unless they get treats. So with you now, your cats, they actually will not stop doing behaviors until they get some treats.
1: So I have two cats, but the one is worse than the other. She refuses to go to bed without her treat. So if we try to go to bed and not give her a treat, she will climb up on things and knock them off the shelf and meow until you get up and give her a treat.
0: Okay, wow, that is some really bad cat behavior. 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Hey, wow, give us a treat. I'm crowning smartest listener. We're 12 minutes away from that. 97.3 WME.

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0: Serious question. Why are lawyers in commercials always yelling at us? Hey, it's Brooklyn. You know the ones. Someone's pointing at the camera, pounding on a desk, and promising so much money. You'd think you'd hit the lottery. It's a lot. But after getting to know Phil Truitt, I've learned that talking to an attorney doesn't have to feel intimidating. Phil doesn't need the tough guy act or the gimmicks. He's the kind of guy you can actually be yourself around and the one you can trust to give you a straight answer. When you're hurt or your family's routine has been turned upside down, you need someone who talks with you, not at you. Someone who will listen, handle what comes next, and tell you the truth. That's what Truitt Law Offices is all about. 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